0: 25-year-old Phil.
1: Where'd you get it, man?
0: Man, you know me. I know everybody in town. I know everybody in town. When you give me another case to work on?
1: Well, see, you're out there, man. 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

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I got some shit to say just for the fuck of it. Them thangs.

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Conditional, is it unconditional? Context, take it out of context, just try. Adapt, you know what the market wants. The fact is that you never stood a chance. We'll let this little skinny underdog prove you wrong.

Money, money, money. All we talk about is money. And the prices, prices, prices. And our budget. And the never-ending crisis, crisis. Well, this little Pisces will break the cycle. Win this game. I've got this now, I'm sure. Wait.

0: very good group from San Francisco, The Canned Heat.
1: Our first number this afternoon, we'd like to do our new single, Record for Liberty, Little Mississippi Noise, Rolling and Tumbling.

also one of the new numbers that we're doing on our Liberty album. Be out in about 3 weeks. A little Dust My Broom. You

My friend, we cannot keep this a secret any longer. Let us punish the guilty. Let us reward the innocent.

calling on you. Leaders, all nations, super pearls. Tell me why you lie to go walk. Every time walk. You want a small box to die for you. Innocent souls are killed every day. Tell me why you lie walk. You want another guy to stop a bullet for you.

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Everything changes when your case isn't relevant, and all the guys who claim they would ride in your name looking lost, them boys don't have half the heart to settle it. I've seen a whole class end up dead or in jail. Ask girls about times he was chilling with my brother in a chicken shop opposite the entrance to Tennyson's. Everybody's dying, but nobody's rising up a Remington. We've got shanks and false hope, everybody's selling it. You ain't getting rich quick trying to sell big bits. Too lazy to work, so you wanna own a business or a clothing line. No vision, you can't cut corners in a line of life. Karma's like the tightest vice, I'm running on my own. CCTV's in your hands, bro, they've got it on your phone. If they catch me going home, looking for another young rapper to expose, I'm probably cutting from the scene, cause with the evidence they gain, I'm getting more than just assault. I ain't living for the gram, man, I'm snitching on a cam. If I hit him, then I'm done, but if he dips me, he's the man, I can't win. There's no way I'm handling that. If I run, then I'm a neat, but if I don't, then I'm a fool. So on road, I'm looking happy, but I'm screaming in my head, having panic attacks. It got me anxious, I'm too wrong. Responses from a shanking at any given time. I've been there and done that on many different nights. It's probably the reason I got many different rhymes. I'm really living life.

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This one's here. This one's here. This one's here. This one's here. Everything's for sale.

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1: 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In fact, sometimes that's not right to do.

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And we all join in at the end. If you know it in the beginning, you can do it too.